Classic Rock 97.1, The Drive. What's up, Chicago? It's Learn. I'll be with you all the way until midnight. If you are interested in Ghost, the band, they got their concert film, Too Big to Rig. It's screening in theaters and IMAX nationwide right now. It's also Women's Equality Day, National Dog Day, National Toilet Paper Day, and National McChicken Day. So celebrate accordingly. Here's the Stones.

0: 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The outpouring of love and support for Dolly Parton these last 24 hours has been pretty amazing to see, right? I mean, I love seeing my Instagram feed flooded with tributes from bands and artists who were inspired and made music because of people like Dolly Parton, to just normal people who are just sadly missing one of the greatest Americans and greatest humans to ever exist. And that sounds like hyperbole, but it's not. She just was a decent, lovely woman with humor and humility. She knew how to not take herself too seriously. And for somebody who was judged a lot, she did her best to not do that to anyone. She was so inclusive of people of every walks. And I saw a thing yesterday that was talking about how Dolly Parton, you know, you go to a Dolly Parton show, you would see like a trans man standing next to a man dressed head to toe in Budweiser gear and a cowboy hat, smoking a Marlboro, getting along famously and just enjoying what she brought to all of us as fans. And I've been kind of a mess this last 24 hours, to be real, just because, I don't know, you think about the first time you got to know who Dolly Parton was. I remember I was single digits growing up in my grandma's house, and I pulled out one of her old records, and it was like a Dolly Parton record from like the late 60s, early 70s, where she just looked so glamorous. And I'm like, who the hell is this? And then I spent the rest of my life figuring out exactly who Dolly Parton was, and we'll miss her forever. But how lucky are we that we got to exist at the same time as Dolly Parton? And the tributes, I love seeing them. So keep them rolling.
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14: Looking at dry weather, chance of showers this afternoon with a high of 84. Slight chance of rain tonight with a low of 67. And sunshine, blue skies tomorrow with a high of 76.
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0: 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Hey, join us August 27th. That is tomorrow for the grand opening of the brand new Original Steaks and Hoagies on Cicero Avenue in Chicago. 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And if you want any details, WDRV.com.
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Well, if you're on a GLP-1, hopefully you're having success with that. I got a handful of people in my life that have really had great results from that weight loss drug. And as more Americans are taking those medications, restaurants, they're trying to change and evolve too. They're creating menu items specifically for you. So think high protein smoothies, bunless burgers, protein bowls, and smaller, lighter meals. And you don't have to just be on a GLP-1 to enjoy these. I think this is going to help all of us with maybe eating a bit healthier, maybe even without even thinking about it. But chains like Chipotle, Smoothie King, Shake Shack, they all have now items labeled GLP-1 friendly, which is kind of cool. So love that. Love people trying to get healthy in any way you can, whether that's through a medication or the old school way of just, you know, running 14 miles a day, however you do it. Hopefully you're taking care of yourself. Here's Fleetwood Mac.

0: 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And you can get info on the Buddy Foundation at thebuddyfoundation.org. 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

0: 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Would you date somebody that is 10 years younger than you? More women are saying absolutely. And I've been seeing this a lot. Celebrities, I'm seeing a lot of older women celebrities dating guys who are younger, which is a change. I feel like we've been watching older men date younger women for since the dawn of time. And now there's a new survey out that found more than a third of people in their 60s and nearly a third of people in their 50s would consider dating somebody at least a decade younger. And researchers say this reflects a major shift in dating priorities. So women of today, we are more financially independent. We no longer are focused on finding a partner for security because we can create our own, which is excellent. So instead, they're just looking for chemistry. You know, they're looking for fun, shared interests, kind of the more qualitative things, and somebody that matches their energy level. And they're showing up everywhere. So Reddit threads to Hollywood movies, we're seeing older women, younger man romances. And so the bottom line here, ladies, is for many women, age is becoming less important than connection, compatibility, and finding somebody who brings excitement to their lives. And honestly, we look to all the older men who have been dating younger for a while. And I mean, you know, these men, they really paved the way.
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0: 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And now your host and the human equivalent of a Scratch Pearl Jam CD that still plays perfectly. 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
1: All right, we got a 90s at 9, a four-pack of Metallica for you tonight. Of course, their residency at the Sphere is getting underway this fall. 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

0: 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Algorithms are weird. 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

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Mick Jagger is reportedly intrigued by the idea of a Rolling Stones biopic, especially following the announcement of The Beatles with the four different upcoming films directed by Sam Mendes that's going to be released in 2028. Now, despite previously expressing reluctance, Mick says that he is sincerely thinking about a potential film or TV project related to the Stones, and we would eat that up as classic rockers, right? The Beatles got one, the damn Stones need one. The rivalry continues in the biopic world, and of course, Queen already had theirs, which was excellent, and here's Under Pressure now on The Drive.

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13: The rebellious songs of the 80s. Legendary anthems of the 70s. The authentic music of the 90s worn on flannel sleeves. 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

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Funko is expanding its Guns N' Roses collection. They have three new pop figures inspired by November Rain from 1992. So you got Axl Rose in an iconic kilt and a leather jacket, Duff in a military-style cap, and a separate collectible of Duff McKagan as part of the Funko vinyl gold collection. They also just had a vinyl gold figure of Axl, but it sold out in like record time. So if you have a Guns N' Roses fan in your life and you have no idea what to get them, maybe they need a Funko Pop.

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The Metalhead experience is kind of interesting because the Wacken Open Air Festival in Germany had researchers there. They were trying to see how our pain tolerance is affected by music, and they found metal music does actually affect pain perception. Now, I guess how they did this is they had metalheads put their arms and their hands in really ice cold water. And what happened was these headbangers, these metalheads, they were able to keep their hands in the ice water longer than people that maybe didn't listen to metal. So if you yourself are a metalhead, you are tougher than every other genre listener ever. So I just wanted you to know that. 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

0: 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Learn with you for a little bit longer. On this day, a couple of things happened. Like in 1967, the Jimi Hendrix Experience released Purple Haze as a single. In 1970, Duane Allman joins Eric Clapton's new band, Derek and the Dominoes, and they completely fail. They went on to be one of the more prolific classic rock acts ever. Ozzy Osbourne in 2004 suffers bronchitis, so much so that Rob Halford had to fill in for him during Ozfest in Camden, New Jersey. That was in 04. Also on this day in 2025, Taylor Swift and Travis Kelce, whether you want to hear about this or not, announced their engagement on social media, writing, "Your English teacher and your gym teacher are getting married." And then they, of course, went on to tie the knot at Madison Square Garden earlier this year. And that's what happened on this day back in the day.
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The drive. A good night's sleep is what we all need, right? You're up right now going, I can't sleep. I got to listen to this damn chick on the radio. Well, I hope I can help you in some way. Maybe the music will soothe you. But with back to school being this week for a lot of different municipalities, you may be thinking, oh my God, these kids, they will not go the hell to sleep. Now, what do pediatricians say? And it's not just kids. This can be good for all of us, no matter what your age is. It is really important to have a consistent bedtime and a wake-up time, even through the weekends. You know, I have a weird sleep schedule, and so I try to be as consistent as possible with the times that I'm in bed and out of bed. And unfortunately, that bleeds into the weekends, too. But if you can be consistent, that is the best way for you to have, you know, non-supplemental sleep where you don't have to have a cannabis gummy or the melatonin or whatnot. Just having that routine is everything. So I'm saying that to all the parents out there for the kids. Make sure they're in bed at the same time and getting up at the same time. Might help with your sanity, too.

0: 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So Peacock has announced a three-part documentary titled Clap If You Care, The Wendy Williams Show. And it's going to focus on the cultural impact and legacy of Wendy Williams. And it's going to have more than 20 former staffers of her program behind the scenes talking about their perspective. And just, of course, her significant contributions to the talk show world. So be on the lookout for that if you are a Wendy Williams Show person. There's all sorts of great documentaries coming out. There's going to be a Norm Macdonald documentary coming out to Netflix. We really are living in a time where more stories are being told in the documentary fashion. And as somebody that loves memoirs and biographies and whatnot, I thrive watching some of these. Even if I don't have like a deep vested interest in them, like I watched the Wendy Williams Show a couple times. I liked her. She's fine. And I can't wait to learn more whenever Clap If You Care comes out. Be on the lookout.
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0: Classic Rock 97.1, The Drive. My name is Lauren. Thank you so much for tuning in, Chicago. I'm going to be off tomorrow and Friday. I believe Dave's going to be filling in for me again. I've just had a ton of vacation time scheduled before I took this job on The Drive. I promise I'm more consistent than this. After this weekend, I'm going to be here pretty consistently. So anyway, thanks to Dave for filling in and to all of you listening, maybe for the first time. If you want to follow my antics, I'm going to Colorado. I'm going to get nuts with some peaches and some wineries with my family, which is always a good time. So follow me at Learn Versus Radio on Instagram. That's probably where most of the content will be. Have a great rest of your week and weekend, and I'll be back with you on Monday right back here at 7 p.m. on The Drive. Peace.
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0: 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The live energy of the 70s. To the authenticity of the 90s. You know it when you hear it. 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The rebellious songs of the 80s. Legendary anthems of the 70s. 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

0: Hey, it's the Professor of Rock. Here's what's up on this weekend's session of Classic Rock U. The best opening salvos, those killer tracks of open great albums like Welcome to the Jungle from Guns N' Roses. I've also got Hair Metal Mayhem lined up for you with massive songs from Skid Row and Motley Crue. 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
2: 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Well, I finished the book in one night anyway, so I win, Patty.

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0: 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Here's what's up on this weekend's session of Classic Rock U. The best opening salvos, those killer tracks of open great albums like Welcome to the Jungle from Guns N' Roses. I've also got Hair Metal Mayhem lined up for you with massive song from Skid Row and Motley Crue. 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
11: Take a look at drive weather today. Sunny skies with a high of 76. Clear skies tonight with a low of 66. Sunshine, blue skies tomorrow with a high of 77. That's your weather. I'm Dave Mazur. 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
15: Taking a look at drive traffic. Everything seems to be moving on the area roadways this morning for this time of day. No trouble spots to report. Looking at drive weather, cloudy, breezy, warm today. Going to see highs in the 70s. Beautiful day for baseball. Tonight, maybe a rain shower or two throughout the area with lows in the 30s.
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15: Take a look at Drive weather today. Sunny skies with a high of 76. Clear skies tonight with a low of 66. Sunshine, blue skies tomorrow with a high of 77. That's your weather. I'm Dave Mazur. 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

0: Classic Rock, 97.1, The Drive, Sherman and Tingle. Hey, you're not working there. Oh, there you are. Yeah. So Tingle, he's been out. He was out last night, partying all
1: not
0: up with
1: really.
0: The staff.
1: No, hey. I left. It was a good day party. I was home. I was in bed by 8.
0: The radio station had a cruise yesterday out on Navy Pier.
1: I had so much fun. It was awesome. I love a good day, but especially when the weather's nice. If it was crappy, day drinking is not fun. It's got to be nice.
0: I feel for all the women that walk around in bad shoes. You know how their feet are all jacked up? My wife's feet are jacked up all the time because, you know, she'll wear the wrong shoes, which is exactly what I did yesterday because we're in the Prudential building and we walked there because we pre-gamed before we went to the pier. So we walked there and then on the way back, I'm like, well, I'll just walk back. That was a horrible idea. I wake up this morning, I'm like, oh my God, my feet are killing me.
1: Don't you have athletic shoes on?
0: Apparently, I wore the wrong shoes yesterday to do that. So I'm like, I'm walking around like an old man today. This Tingle was partying it up last night. I'm hobbling around like all the women that wear really bad shoes. Like, I'm that person right now.
1: It's so funny. A lot of women will go into a place and they'll put on their quote unquote their cute shoes, you know?
0: Yeah.
1: And you know, pain is beauty. And then they just can't wait to take them off and then they're barefoot.
0: Bloody stumps the next day.
1: I'm so glad we don't have to wear those.
0: Well, wear some comfortable shoes when you go to AC/DC. Not like you're going to have to walk very far because the nice thing, if you do win tickets to AC/DC when they are at Notre Dame Stadium, you're staying right next door overnight in the Morris in Notre Dame. It's steps away from the stadium. You have your first chance right now with this keyword.
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0: Classic Rock 97.1, The Drive, Sherman and Tingle. The Sox, they beat the Rangers 10-4. They're going to be off today, and they're in Minnesota tomorrow. The Cubs, not so lucky. They were shut out by the Diamondbacks 2-0. Cubs are also off today. They have the Reds at Wrigley tomorrow. Tonight, you got three national preseason games for the NFL. You got Bills and Steelers, Browns and Patriots, and then the Chargers and Rams. And then, obviously, the Bears are going to be taking on Tennessee. Are they going to be in Tennessee for their third and final preseason game on Saturday?
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3: Well, Sherm, we got to do it again.
4: Let's talk about death.
0: Well,
4: let's talk about death.
0: You're going to do it again, too, because it happens in threes, remember?
4: Let's talk about death.
0: Threes already happened. Oh, how? Tim
3: Hayden?
0: Do you really count Hayden? Because,
3: yeah.
0: All right. I guess Hayden.
3: She's a star.
0: I know, but it seemed like, well, that wasn't that last week. When I'm already losing.
3: Over the weekend.
0: Was that over the weekend?
3: Yeah.
0: I'm losing. So many people are passing away. Right. I'm losing track.
3: Now I'm losing track. Now you got me confused.
0: Yeah, with Dolly Parton, and then yesterday too.
3: Yeah, if some miracle you didn't hear, Tim Curry died. He was 80 years old. His health took a serious hit following a stroke in 2012. So my question to you is, everyone's different, but what is your Tim Curry movie? Let's see if we're on the same page.
0: Mine's,
3: I have mine queued up, my audio queued up right here. Let's see if you and I are the same people.
0: I have audio queued up too. I was preparing for us to talk about Tim Curry at some point. All right.
3: What is your Tim Curry movie? The one that you kind of, your past.
0: I love this movie with him. It is not a popular movie. This movie.
5: The dreams of youth are the regrets of maturity. Dreams are my speciality. Through dreams, I influence mankind.
0: Do you know that movie?
3: You picked that one? Let me play you mine.
0: Legend.
6: You're nothing but an animal.
5: We are all animals, my lady. Most are too afraid to see it.
3: Yes, dude, that makeup and everything when I was a kid watching that, with Tom Cruise. And Sloane Peterson.
0: Sloane Peterson from Ferris Bueller.
3: I loved that movie. I was just, that makeup was incredible.
0: That was the movie where I realized what happens when you're a man. That was like 86. And I'm watching Sloane Peterson and she's all in black.
3: Yeah.
0: And I'm like,
3: you're like, what's happening to me?
0: I'm like, I feel really weird right now. This is a feeling I'm not used to right now, but I just remember that movie. And he plays that so well. The movie Legend. I don't know how many people even know that movie, but it's such a great, goofy movie.
3: So good. Yeah. Obviously people with Rocky Horror Picture Show.
7: I'm just a sweet transvestite.
3: Huge one. It obviously.
8: Kiss me, fat boy.
3: Kiss me, fat boy. And then do you ever see Scary Movie 2 with Tim Curry?
0: No, I don't think I
3: you
0: ever
3: never
0: saw
3: heard that.
0: No, I saw the first one.
3: He was a great perv.
9: Maybe you two should sleep together.
10: Oh, come on, it's college. It's time for you two to experiment.
3: I thought he was great. That was my era. And I got to tell you, I'm going to tell you my Rocky Horror Picture Show experience. So I didn't know anything about that. But I learned about it when I was 19 years old, my freshman year at Arizona State. I met this couple. It was a young couple. And they said, oh, do you want to come with us to the Rocky Horror Picture Show? I said, what is that? I had no idea. And they're like, oh, we do a recreation at some theater on the main strip. I said, okay, I'll go. And I went there and everyone was, a bunch of dudes cross-dressed. I never saw that. That was, oh my God, what is happening right now? And they're dancing through the hallways. It was like this troupe that just does this once a month. It was once a month they get together and did that. And I was like, oh my goodness. First time I ever knew anything about Rocky Horror Picture Show.
0: You go to a movie. That's all it is. It's like cosplay. You go to the movie of that.
3: Yeah, that's all it was.
0: He was
3: in
0: Annie. Annie, too. I remember watching Annie as a kid. You know, we were at a babysitter and watching the movie Annie. I'm like, oh yeah, I forgot he was in that too.
3: Yeah. And lastly here, are we that lazy and trusting? Listen to what a new OpenAI feature allows ChatGPT to do.
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3: Cue the Terminator music, man.
0: Hell with that. That's darkness. Darkness from Legend. That's what it's turning into.
3: It is.
0: ChatGPT. You need to stab AI right in the chest with the unicorn spire.
3: By the way, I was reading this. I thought it was pretty interesting. I'll share this. There are some privacy concerns with people. For example, if I granted ChatGPT access to my texts, okay, it would have the ability to see every text you sent me for years past.
0: How stupid do you have to be to allow that? Yeah. Why don't you just give them your bank account? Just cut out the middleman of ChatGPT. Just give them everything that you have, your 401k account, everything. Just give them it all.
3: That is the news we choose.
0: Well, if you've not done that yet of giving out all your information, you still want money in an account, you still could walk away with $1,600. That is where we left off yesterday with What's That Noise? That money could be yours in less than a half hour from right now.
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5: Take a look at drive weather. Sunny skies today with a high of 76. Clear tonight with a low of 66. 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
1: Say it loud, say it proud. The name for morning radio is Sherman and Tingle.
2: And I won't tell no one your name.
3: Some guy named his son Brisket.
2: And I won't tell him your name.
3: After he was smoking meat, he got the idea to name his kid Brisket. I don't know, like I said, I don't know if it's real or not, but I saw that, and it just had me looking for other information about names and the cruelty of people naming their kids weird things. And according to USBirthCertificates.com, there are 11 names definitely banned in many states. Can you have a guess?
4: Well, I would assume that they're all swear words in some form or fashion.
3: No.
4: No? I wouldn't even know where to begin.
3: The names that are on this list here are King, Queen, Jesus Christ, Santa Claus, Majesty, Adolf Hitler, Messiah, the at symbol, Nutella, 1069, and three, as in like, you know, George Harris the Third, you know, those like that.
4: Yeah.
3: Those are on this list. And in case you're wondering, having no name at all is also illegal.
4: I mean, you really have to hate your child. Like, out the gate, out the womb, you name your child Adolf Hitler? You have just screwed the child. You might as well have just pulled out at that point. I mean, you definitely did not like having a child if you decided and tried to get that passed through.
2: And I won't tell no one your name.
1: Tell your kids about this show.
3: If you want to name your kid the S word, I
4: hey, S-head, come here.
2: I won't tell them your name.
1: Tell them the names Sherman and Tingle.
4: Yes, Sherman.
0: It's not one that'll, I think, come back. It seems like all the older names are coming back. Adolf, probably not one of them, though. I don't know. Going out on a limb on that one. Everybody thinks they know the answer to what's that noise. Maybe you do as well. If you do, and you're right, it's going to pay you $1,600. That money could be yours in less than 15 minutes from right now.
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22: Take a look at drive weather today. Sunny skies with a high of 76. Clear skies tonight with a low of 66. Sunshine, blue skies tomorrow with a high of 77. That's your weather. I'm Dave Mazur, Classic Rock 97.1 The Drive.

0: 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You have that to look forward to. Along with AC/DC, they're going to be here soon enough. They're going to be, well, not here, but they're going to be in Notre Dame at the stadium, and you could be as well, along with staying the night right next door in the hotel, right next to the stadium. You have another chance to win those tickets and all of that coming up here in about 15 minutes, right around 7 o'clock. We got money, though, that everybody wants right this second.
1: What?
2: Noise.
1: What?
2: That
1: noise.
3: $1,600.
1: What?
3: That could be yours right now. Yeah. Be yours. Just tell us what the noise is.
0: 312-642-9378.
1: What?
0: Oh, sorry. Hey, whoa. What the heck was that about? Hey, who's that?
1: What?
0: There. Yeah, there you are. There's what. So, can you call it correctly? That money will be in your pocket if you can next.
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14: Take a look at Drive weather today. Sunny skies with a high of 76. Clear skies tonight with a low of 66. Sunshine, blue skies tomorrow with a high of 77. That's your weather. I'm Dave Mazur. 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
15: What?
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0: Second time, hopefully the money to do something very responsible will be yours. Vicky, you ready?
1: Yes.
0: Vicky, what's that noise? There it is. Here it is again. Ten seconds, Vicky.
1: I think it's an old school adding machine, like
0: an
1: with the paper.
0: Old school adding machine.
2: Anybody?
0: Old school adding machine.
2: A lot of people think that we hang out at antique stores.
0: Vicky in Maryville, you are.
2: Older items like the old credit card machine. Where do you find those?
0: Vicky just gave me a great idea. I've gotten some great ideas from other guesses. I'm ready to have some fun with some future noises.
2: You better go into an antique store and find a whole bunch of good things. All right. Well, Vicky wasn't right. It's all right, though. So that'll be added to the things not to say in the future, which you're going to have another chance later on in the show, right around 8:40 this morning. Hopefully, you're lucky enough to get through on the phones and call it right. If you want to see any of those previous guesses, just text the word noise to our phone number that you're trying to get through on all the time. 312-642-9378. We'll send you a link with all the previous guesses. Only minutes away from that next chance to go see AC/DC at Notre Dame. That keyword coming up after Hotel California on Classic Rock 97.1 The Drive.

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0: Classic Rock 97.1, The Drive, Sherman and Tingle, getting closer and closer to Labor Day weekend, also the start of football. Matter of fact, you have three national preseason games tonight. You got Bills and Steelers, Browns and Patriots, along with Chargers and Rams. The Bears are going to play their third and final preseason game on Saturday in Tennessee. White Sox, they beat the Rangers 10-4. They're going to be off today. They'll be in Minnesota tomorrow. The Cubs shut out were shut out by the Diamondbacks 2-0. The Cubs, they're going to be off today as well, and they have the Reds at Wrigley tomorrow.
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3: Meta has agreed to pay up $18 billion to settle claims from 29 U.S. states over children's safety. The lawsuit alleged that they knowingly designed their platforms to addict kids, despite knowing about the harms. As a result, here are the protections being put into place. A default 2-hour daily time limit for under 18 users, cumulative across both Facebook and Instagram. At 60 and 90 minutes, teens will be alerted about their daily usage, and they will also see prompts at 15-minute intervals to encourage intentional use, whatever that means. A default block from Meta's apps between midnight and 6 a.m., known as night mode, plus muted notifications from 8 a.m. to 3 p.m., when teens should be in school, called school mode. A default block for teens on seeing the number of likes and reactions on both their own posts and others' posts. A block for teens on using what Meta describes as extreme makeup filters, building on its existing block of cosmetic surgery filters. And Meta is calling on YouTube and TikTok to sign on to the pact as well, saying it won't work unless we're all doing this together. Now, from this, what did I say, $18 billion lawsuit, yeah. Illinois is getting $768 million as part of this lawsuit. Now, we're going to play a game, Sherman.
0: Okay, ready.
3: The game is what you're about to hear real or fake? Ready?
0: Ready.
3: Cue Illinois politician.
4: Meta, Instagram, Facebook, and its peers in the industry, TikTok, Snapchat, YouTube, have for years strip-mined the souls of America's children for money. We took Meta to trial because Instagram was hurting our kids and misleading our parents. And as a result of the lawsuit, the state of Illinois is receiving close to $800 million. So the question is, what are we going to do with that money? We're going to put it back in your pockets. And I'm here to announce that toll increase that we were planning, gone. Out the window, because we actually care about the people of Illinois, and we're not in the business of bending people over.
3: So, do you think I was real or fake?
5: I think that was 100% real. I think Illinois wants to give back. I'm going to be the glass half full.
3: Okay.
5: Is that real?
3: It was fake.
5: Oh, you're kidding me.
3: I'm sorry.
5: So they're not going to rename the tollway?
6: The Grab Your Ankles Tollway.
5: They're printing up the signs right now.
3: They are not.
5: They'd have to reprint everything all over again.
3: Listen, I do got good news for you, though.
5: What's that?
3: New rules dictating who can use e-bikes and scooters, including where and how fast they go, will go into effect January 1st.
5: Is that for Illinois?
3: Yep.
5: Oh, I'm curious what this says.
3: JB just signed legislation. It creates a new tier of regulations. Here we go. Class 1 and Class 2 e-bikes that have a max speed of 20 miles per hour. Those riders must be at least 15 years old. Class 3 e-bikes, max speed of 28 miles per hour with pedal assist. Riders must be at least 16 years old and must be equipped with a functional speedometer. And then the ones that go faster than 28 miles per hour, those are going to be treated legally as motor-driven cycles or motorcycles. You got to have a valid driver's license, vehicle title, registration, and insurance. And operators are subject to DUI laws.
5: Do you have to have a motorcycle license on those? Did it say that, or is
3: you have to have a? It says valid driver's license. Doesn't say specifically motorcycle license, but maybe it does. Users who violate the regulations could pay fines and have their devices confiscated or impounded by police. They are also subject to other existing traffic laws and penalties as well.
5: Well, it's like the Wild West in my town with e-bikes. They just roll through everywhere, going through yards. They're going down the main streets. I mean, the ones that are so busy. I'm not just talking about the ones in our neighborhood, which I've almost run over three because They don't know the rules of the road. They just drive. They just fly right through it. And there's a road that's up by me, Randall Road. I've seen them on Randall Road. I'm like, there's cars everywhere. You're going to wind up underneath a vehicle because, again, I said they don't know the rules of the road. So they're just all over the place. So it's probably a good thing.
3: Good thing.
5: Save some lives.
3: That's the news we choose.
5: Well, today, another chance of you being a final winner for the month of August for 2026 for the 730 Song Challenge. And mentioned yesterday, coming up here on the 730 Song Challenge, all seven songs are all from one artist. Which artist and why? You're going to find out in minutes.
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0: Classic Rock, 97.1, The Drive, Sherman and Tingle. If it's your birthday today, then you share the same birthday with Alex Lifeson from Rush. It's his birthday today, which you're going to have a chance right now because of that to win with the 7:30 Song Challenge.
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0: All seven of them, all from Rush today. Can you get through all seven? 312-642-9378. You get through all seven. We'll also set you up with a four-pack of tickets to the Chicago Wolves home opener when that happens October 10th at the Allstate Arena. 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
18: Taking a look at drive weather today. Sunny skies with a high of 76. Clear skies tonight with a low of 66. Sunshine, blue skies tomorrow with a high of 77. That's your weather. I'm Dave Mazur. 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
1: You got to give us the names of seven songs in 30 seconds. Here's how it works. Timer starts when that first song is played. When you know the name of the song, all you have to do is shout it out. And if you're right, we'll stop the time and get ready for the next song. If you are wrong, though, the clock keeps ticking until you get it right or until your 30 seconds are up.
0: Since it's Alex Lifeson's birthday today from Rush, all seven songs are all from Rush today. Maybe they'll make it easier for you to be one of the final winners in the month of August for 2026. Remember, if you get stuck on a song, though, you can pass on it. That song you pass on comes back as the last song. George and Rolling Meadows, are you ready?
20: I'm ready. Happy birthday, Lurks.
1: All right, Lurk. Did you say Lurkst?
20: Lurks is one of Alex's nicknames.
1: Ah, dig it. All right, here we go. Song number one.
20: Yes.
1: And go.
20: Fly by Night.
0: Fly by Night.
1: He sounds good. Song number two, go.
20: Limelight.
0: Limelight.
20: My favorite Rush song.
1: Song number three, go.
20: Working Man.
0: Working Man.
1: Song number four, go.
20: Closer to the Heart.
0: Closer to the Heart.
1: Song number five, go.
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0: 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You're doing really well.
1: Song number six, go.
20: Subdivisions.
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1: Look at this.
20: In the high school hall.
1: About 15 seconds left for your final song. If you do, you will finally take out Gary and Joliet, who's been the champ since 86.
20: Here we go. Gary.
1: Song number seven. Here we go.
20: New World Man.
1: Ah!
20: New Challenge winner.
0: Look at that. New World Man was the seventh song. Didn't need any passes. Got through all seven. Congratulations, George.
20: Thank you.
1: George Rolling Meadows.
0: Look at that. The latest winner. And now you have somewhere to go, too. Home opener. Four-pack of tickets to the Chicago Wolves home opener, October 10th, Allstate Arena. So, can you do the same tomorrow? Can we go two in a row? You can make it easy on yourself. Listen up to Janda on the ride home. Right around 2:50, she's going to give you three of the seven that you need for Friday's edition. 7:30 Song Challenge on Classic Rock 97.1 The Drive.

0: I'll be playing that guaranteed a week from tomorrow, Notre Dame Stadium. Classic Rock, 97.1, The Drive, Sherman and Tingle. How many people do you think went home last night and asked their spouses if they want to get hit by a bull?
1: Did you see the social media response on our Facebook page when I posed that question?
0: No.
1: It was an overwhelming majority, yes. People would have their spouse hit by a bull for $1 million.
0: Well, that's nice.
1: Yeah. So here's the scenario recap for you. Again, no permanent injury at all. No life-altering injury at all. But if I went up to you and said, hey, I'll give you $1 million cash if you lift the gate on a rodeo bull, a hornless rodeo bull, and your spouse is in the middle of an arena, and that bull just plows him.
0: That's horrible.
1: Oh, yeah. Would you do it for $1 million cash, knowing no permanent injury? Again, they might be in the hospital for about a week. Yeah, you know.
0: Oh, that's it.
1: Bruce, but no permanent injury, back to normal. Now you have $1 million tax-free cash. Would you do it? And then I pose it to you. You were not about it. And my question to you was, would Katie be upset if you turned down that money? Would she want to be hit by the bull to have that money?
0: She wasn't available yesterday. She's on the line right now. I guess, Katie, you just heard that of being hit possibly by a bull for money.
2: I get attacked by a hornless bull?
1: Yes. It just hits the living crap out of you like a Mack truck hitting a Yugo.
2: And he's just standing there watching?
1: Yeah, he's standing there watching, maybe taking some photos.
0: I already gave my answer of what I said that I would do.
1: Yes. My question is, would you be mad that he did that for money?
2: Yeah.
1: You'd be pissed.
2: Yeah. I could have been, like, seriously injured.
1: No, but in this scenario, there is absolutely no injury, and he knew that. In this scenario, there's
3: no
1: way.
3: She's in the hospital for a week. What do you mean there's
1: no
3: injury?
1: No, but there's no permanent injury. There's no, we already discussed, there's no permanent injury at all.
2: No permanent injury.
1: Zero.
2: We can't guarantee no permanent injury.
1: But in these fake scenarios, we can.
2: Oh, I forgot we're in the fake scenario. He's like taking a picture while I am.
1: And he might be even chuckling.
2: Why I'm flying in the air? Like, no, I would be mad.
1: You would be pissed. Okay.
2: You're putting me in danger.
1: Okay.
0: Which is exactly what I said. I did not take the money.
1: Yeah, Sherman did not take the money.
0: I'm like, no, there's no way I'm going to unleash a hornless bull and have my wife go flying, because it's going to be awkward at Christmas parties. Like, hey.
2: It's going to be awkward at home.
0: We would be $1 million richer, though.
1: A million cash, tax-free.
2: No, I would be mad.
1: You'd be mad, huh? Okay.
0: All right. I guess we're not going to Spain.
2: Yeah.
0: Cancel that trip.
2: Yeah.
0: All right. So she agreed with me, and that was the right call.
1: What do you think April said? I asked her last night.
0: Oh, I
1: do you think she would be happy that I accepted that money to hit her, or do you think she'd be pissed?
0: I say, money, money, money, money, money. Yeah, she would want you to have her be hit by a bull. That's what I'm going with.
1: All right, here's the conversation. April, if I had a bull released in an arena in a rodeo for $1 million to hit you, would you be pissed at me?
4: Yeah, I don't think I'd like that one.
1: Why? It's $1 million cash. You're not, no permanent injuries.
4: Yeah, no permanent injuries. I already am injured enough. And
1: what's your injury?
4: My knee hurts. My hip hurts.
1: It's just arthritis. You're fine.
4: Yeah. I don't want to be hit by a bull. That's a no-go.
1: Why?
4: I don't want to be hit by a bull.
1: It's $1 million
4: okay,
1: cash.
4: Then you get hit by a bull and take $1 million.
1: Okay, I will.
4: Okay.
1: Would you get over it, though?
4: No.
1: Would you divorce me?
4: I don't know, but I'd probably take the money and blow it all on shopping and traveling.
1: Oh, so you'd want the money?
4: Well, if you made me get hit by a bull, you better be damn straight I'm taking the money. But I would be pissed.
1: Wow.
0: I'm surprised. So she kind of said no.
1: Yeah, I'm just like, I'm imagining the scenario. You know, she's recovering in a hospital bed, and I go, April, just guess what? The reason why I did that is because somebody gave me $1 million to do it. We now have $1 million.
0: Think of
1: I thought she'd be like, really? Oh, that's awesome.
0: We could get like 5 to 6 more cats.
1: Yes!
0: Yes!
1: It'd be great. Think of all the litter we could get.
0: Yeah.
1: It's awesome.
0: Well, I guess they're both the same. So, again, have that conversation at home. Maybe it'll be... I don't know.
1: So ridiculous.
0: Better than ours, I guess. So, just mentioned AC/DC shortly. ago that they're going to be here next week. You could be at that actual experience. Be at Notre Dame Stadium, see AC/DC, and then stay right next door, right next to the stadium. It's so rare that you could just walk right to the show. You'll have that opportunity with another keyword you're going to get here in less than 15 minutes from right now.
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7: Take a look at Drive weather today. Sunny skies with a high of 76. Clear skies tonight with a low of 66. Sunshine, blue skies tomorrow with a high of 77. That's your weather. I'm Dave Mazur.

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4: NFL is ditching the Pro Bowl.
0: I heard about
4: that. Yeah. So beginning with the 2026 season, 88 players will be named to the Pro Bowl class in late December with no replacement selections. And while there's no AFC-NFC game, players will instead go to an in-person party in Los Angeles and sit in a room together and be like, oh, you got nominated? So lie. Ha, cool. All right.
0: I think they finally figured out no one cared. Like the game that they would try to do for a long time, and that was flag football. Nobody cares.
4: Well, and the funny thing is, my question is, will this be a move to begin the elimination of all All-Star games? Because people are so injury scared now with anything, whether it's, you know, the World Baseball Classic ball players getting injured. You know, in baseball, those guys play hard. Imagine a pitcher for your star team is in the All-Star game, throws a pitch. Ow! Ah! You see what I'm saying?
0: Yeah.
4: Football, injuries, basketball could have some injuries. I'm just saying, wonder if this is the first step in getting rid of all these things. Or do they make too much money?
0: Maybe all the pitchers should just throw underhand. It'll just be a home run derby. That's what it'll turn into.
4: Yeah, interesting. And lastly here, hundreds of people will gather in Chicago to try setting an interesting world record on Sunday. The record for the most people simultaneously taking shots of Malort. Now, tickets for the event apparently sold out earlier this year, quickly. But because the weather is supposed to be so nice on Sunday, they released 500 more, and those sold out in a matter of minutes.
0: No kidding.
4: But you can still participate, though. The Malort World Record attempt will go down on Sunday at Recess in Chicago, which is like Kinsey and Green. And the money raised will go to charity. And those who partake in the event will get a little mini bottle of Malort and take the record-breaking shot at approximately 7:30 p.m., and it's supposed to be a whole deal with live entertainment, giveaways, and stuff like that. Again, Sunday at Recess in Chicago for the Malort World Record. That's the news we choose.
0: I believe they're a sponsor to Your Request Sucks, too.
4: Yeah.
0: Which is coming up in moments, along with this hour of $1,625 for What's That Noise? You're going to have your chance coming up.
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26: Take a look at drive weather today. Sunny skies with a high of 76. Clear skies tonight with a low of 66. Sunshine, blue skies tomorrow with a high of 77. That's your weather. I'm Dave Mazur, Classic Rock 97.1 The Drive.

0: 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Are you ready to suck?
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3: Your request.
0: Suck! And it's brought to you by that world record that Tingle was just talking about of everybody trying to drink Malort all on the same day on Sunday. 7 minutes, the worst music ever made, all by your request. Yeah, request sucks. If we get enough people calling us up and telling us that your request sucks, we move on to the next sucky request. And if you're able to live through the suckage here today, you're going to walk away and eat well. $50 towards Cafe Baba Reba will go to you. Is it worth the pain you're about to go through? Debatable. What's going to start us off first on your request sucks?
4: I'd like to hear Cool in the Gang.
0: Cool
5: Good
0: in
5: start.
0: The Gang.
5: Good start.
0: Do you know that
5: excellent start?
0: Cool in the Gang is playing tonight at Ravinia.
6: Shut your mouth when you're talking to me.
0: I swear they're going to be tonight at Ravinia. What a perfect night. It's going to be beautiful.
6: Oh my!
0: Outside. God. You get this? You got Cool in the Gang.
6: So Too Hot's not going to make sense. Not nice.
0: Well, let's still do it, I'm sure.
6: How about Too Cool?
0: Too Cool.
6: Too Cool, baby.
0: Yeah. So you're looking for something to do. There you go.
6: I love it.
0: Do your request sucks live, but in a great way. I guess we'll find out.
7: That request sucks.
0: Okay, fine.
7: That request sucks.
0: All right, what sucky request do you have instead?
7: Any old Michael Jackson, I guess.
0: Any old. Oh, Dirty Diana. Dirty Diana.
8: Hello?
0: Oh, look at that. You chimed in really
8: quick.
0: Can
8: you hear me?
0: Wow, there was not even any buffering to the afterlife.
8: You can hear me.
0: Yeah, Michael
8: That's
0: Jackson.
8: That's wonderful. How are you today?
0: Well, we're good on this Thursday. Michael, I'm glad you could join us from the afterlife.
8: Oh, I love this song. Do you like this song?
0: Dirty Diana?
8: Yeah.
0: That's sure. Why?
8: You know how this song came about?
0: Hmm.
8: You ever played ACL injury with a friend?
0: No.
8: You never have?
0: No.
8: I played it with Ron Howard from Happy Days. You know, what's his name? What's his name? Richie Cunningham.
0: Yeah, Richie.
8: Yeah, I used to play it with him. So ACL injury, ACL stands for Angry Cleaning Lady. I would dress like Marion Cunningham and chase him around the house with a fly swatter, threatening to harm him, right? But I had fell on a chocolate cake.
0: Yeah.
8: And just like a pile of dirt on the ground. I was covered. I was just so dirty. And he said, you don't look like Marion. You look like Diana Ross, only dirty. So that's how Dirty Diana
0: dirty
8: came
0: Diana,
8: about.
0: Dirty Diana, I see.
8: From chasing him with a fly swatter.
4: Their request sucks.
8: Covered in cat hair.
0: I had no idea about this.
8: Dirt.
0: That's like behind the scenes right there. Thank you, Michael.
9: That request sucks.
0: All right, what's your sucky request instead?
9: Can I hear Ugly Kid Joe, Everything About You?
0: Oh.
6: Ugly. All right, they're in town. They got to be, right?
0: They are in town. They are. They're at the...
6: I remember talking about them.
0: They're at the Forge in Joliet on Saturday. Ugly Kid
6: That's
0: Joe.
6: That's a win.
0: Yeah. I'm sure they'll play this song. And then they'll probably play this song again. And then they'll do an encore of this song. It'll be good.
6: That's awesome.
0: Yeah.
10: That request sucks.
0: All right. No problem.
10: That request sucks.
0: All right, what's your sucky request instead?
10: How about Morris Day and the Time, Jungle Love?
6: That's another good one.
0: You know who's with Kool and the Gang tonight?
6: Don't even say.
0: Morris Day and the Time.
6: Get out of
0: they
6: here.
0: Are at Ravinia also tonight. Talk
6: get
0: about a great time.
6: Oh. I just remember the rivalry. You know, it was Prince versus the Time.
0: Yeah. There you go.
11: Hallelujah.
0: The Bird.
11: Oh.
0: You know, they'll do fishnet.
6: So good.
0: You remember that? What do you want, Michael? What do you want? Michael, I see the light flashing. Michael.
8: Do you ever hear the song Off the Wall, my song Off the Wall?
0: Yeah, yes. Michael, what about your song Off the Wall?
8: Do you know the original title was called Lick It Off the Wall?
0: No, I had no idea that it was called Lick It Off the Wall.
8: Yes, that was what it was called. They made me change it because I used to have Gary Coleman as a basement prisoner. And in order to come out for 20 minutes worth of sunlight, I used to throw cottage cheese against the wall and say, lick it off the wall. And if he did that, then he can come up and get some sunlight. Otherwise, he stayed down below.
0: That's great, Michael.
7: That request sucks.
8: Lick it on the wall.
0: All right. Well, I guess we find out.
10: That request sucks.
0: Okay, what's your sucky request instead?
1: How about some O-Town?
0: O-Town. Was it Liquid Dreams?
6: Wait a second. Oh, for a second I was thinking H-Town.
0: No, that's Knockin' Boots. That's H-Town. O-Town.
6: O-Town, that's right.
0: O-Town is at the City Winery in Chicago on Sunday.
6: Yeah, O-Town for Orland Park.
0: Yeah, that's what it stands for. Don't even try to chime in on the title of this song, Liquid Dreams.
8: I think it's a wonderful song.
0: I know.
8: But I wanted to tell you some more history.
0: What?
8: You ever liked the song that I did called Man in the Mirror?
0: Oh, yeah. I remember that song, Michael, yeah.
8: Do you know how I came up with this song?
0: I probably don't want to know, but...
8: Probably like you, as a kid, I used to like to look in the mirror and pretend I was someone else. So one day I shaved our dog, and I took the hair and I glued it to my chest to pretend like I was Tom Selleck, and I would curse at myself. I said, you and TC have been bad. That was so much fun.
0: That's amazing.
7: That request sucks.
0: Okay.
7: That request sucks.
0: All right, what's your sucky request instead?
7: Yeah, play DeBarge, All This Love.
0: Oh. Oh, that's
6: it right here.
0: That's good.
3: My sugar and all my love is waiting for you.
8: I like El DeBarge.
0: You like El DeBarge?
8: I do.
0: All right. Well, I'm glad. All right. Well,
7: that request sucks.
8: All right. Suck it.
0: All right. All right. Thank you.
7: That request sucks.
0: Okay. What's your sucky request instead?
7: How about anything from the original Legend of Zelda?
6: What?
0: I don't know. I just have problems there. Music from Zelda? The game Zelda? Hey, Michael, did you ever find all of the hidden heart containers in the original Zelda? I could see you playing this for hours to try to get the Triforce.
8: You know, I did, but I kind of forget the game. I'm not going to lie.
0: Oh,
8: I just remember. I remember, like, the little sword.
0: Yeah, the magical sword.
8: Yeah,
0: and the white
8: sword. I remember that. I don't know. Usually I was playing older school games. I liked pole position.
0: Pole position?
8: Yeah, that was fun. I used to put my shirt over my head and drive like I was blind.
0: Oh, all right.
8: And crash and use somebody's tummy as an airbag.
7: That request sucks.
0: All right. As always, Tingle, you get the final sucky request. What is it going to be?
6: All right. I'm
0: going
6: to keep it the great old school theme here. We're doing Zapp and Roger, a song called Be All Right.

0: this song.
1: Oh, I love this.
2: I remember I Want to Be Your Man.
1: That's a good one, too.
2: That's a...
0: I think that was just Roger, though. I don't think Zapp was a part of that. The band.
2: All right. Well, you are the decider. What sucked the most today on Your Request Sucks? You got to actually call 312-642-9378 because Random Voter will feed you. Was it Kool & the Gang? Michael Jackson.
3: Jamal.
2: Ugly Kid Joe. Morris Day and the Time. O-Town. DeBarge. Music from Zelda or Zapp and Roger? 312-642-9378. Random Voter walks away a winner. I guess we'll find out what sucked the most next on Classic Rock 97.1 The Drive.

0: 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That's right, 7 minutes, the worst music ever made, all by your request. Your request sucks. Music that was played right before Van Halen. Cool and the Gang, Michael Jackson, Ugly Kid Joe, Morris Day and the Time. O-Town, DeBarge, music from the game Zelda. Or Zappin' Roger, which is what Tingle requested. Out of all of the suckage today, what sucked the most?
1: That music from Zelda.
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7: Ugly Kid Joe.
8: O-Town was horrible.
9: DeBarge.
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9: DeBarge.
0: The Drive, which song sucked the most?
11: DeBarge.
0: The Yeah Request Sucks trophy winner for Thursday, August 27th, 2026. Is that you again singing? I didn't know you were still there, Michael.
12: I'm not leaving. Okay. I would never leave you. Okay. Look up, Sherman.
0: Okay.
12: Look up.
0: All right, I'm looking up.
12: Open
0: yes.
12: Open your eyes. Look at me.
0: Yes.
12: There you go. Now, say ah.
0: Ah.
12: Gotcha.
0: Did you
12: feel that? No?
0: I don't know what I... No.
12: I just put my index finger in your mouth.
0: Okay, great.
12: Thank you, Michael.
0: Well, I guess... I guess we found out what sucked the most. And hey, congratulations. You walk away with $50 towards Cafe Baba Reba. Not you, Michael. You're dead. But the person that called up that said
12: not
0: DeBarge.
12: Cool.
0: Random. Not cool? Was it too soon? Sorry. Didn't mean to make you aware again. Well, I guess we'll find out what sucks the next time around on Your Request Sucks. 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Money to be won, $1,625. That money could be yours with What's That Noise coming up here in less than 15.
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Take a look at drive weather today. Sunny skies with a high of 76. Clear skies tonight with a low of 66. Sunshine, blue skies tomorrow with a high of 77. That's your weather. 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

0: Classic Rock 97.1, The Drive, Sherman and Tingle. So much to look forward to. You got AC/DC, another chance to win tickets coming up here in about 15 minutes. You're about a little more than a week away from Labor Day weekend and possibly $1,625 richer.
1: What?
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1: Ah!
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1: What's
2: 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Noise.
0: Oh, sorry. You need a microphone.
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2: What? Noise. Noise.
17: What's that
2: noise?
3: If you tell us what the noise is right now, we will give you $1,625.
0: What you gonna spend that money on there, Bill and Elgin?
18: I want an official Red Ryder carbine action 200 shot range model air rifle.
0: Oh, Billy. You'll shoot your eye out, kid.
18: You spoke to my mom, didn't you?
0: Yeah. Well, that definitely could buy you a BB gun. $1,625. You do whatever you want with it. Just shoot the neighbor's bumpuses. I guess that's what the dad would say there in that situation. Well,
18: that's what I had in mind.
0: Hopefully you can get through it here. We're going to play the noise twice after the second time. Hopefully the money's yours. You ready, Bill?
18: Yes, I am. Yes, sir.
3: Bill, what's that noise?
0: There it is once. Here it is again.
3: Ten seconds, Bill.
18: I believe that noise is a sliding door, like a barn door or a pocket door.
3: A sliding door. A sliding door. Bill and Elgin, you are...
0: No, not a sliding door, not a barn door, like ones that are so popular on bathrooms now. My wife would... I've been horrified had we put one of those in. That'd be the last thing on earth. You might as well just, like, not put a door on the bathroom. You know what I'm talking about?
3: Like the hotels have them.
0: The sliding. She's like, what is that? I want the door locked. There's no way to lock a sliding barn door. But that is not the sound of that. That's all right, though. Look what you've done. You've built that pot even higher now. $1,650. So what is it? $2,000? A clue comes out? Is that the deal?
3: Sure, why not?
0: $2,000. Surprise has gotten this high. Maybe it's yours tomorrow morning. That's going to be your next chance right around 6:45. And you can see all the previous guesses anytime just by texting the word noise to our phone number, 312-642-9378. We'll set you up with a link that gives you all of the previous guesses so you don't accidentally say something that's been said before. As we mentioned before, AC/DC, they're going to be here a week from tomorrow at Notre Dame Stadium. You could be there along with staying right next door at the hotel, just a walk away from the show. The next keyword you need coming up here in about 8 minutes from right now on Classic Rock 97.1 The Drive.

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And that takes its time. 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

0: Classic Rock, 97.1, The Drive, Sherman and Tingle. Getting closer and closer to Labor Day weekend. I mean, you're a week and a day away from that all taking off. So that is awesome. You got that to look forward to. I mean, this past summer, we've been so fortunate with so many shows that have come through town, including Rush. I mean, Rush basically took up residency in the city of Chicago for like a week, playing multiple shows. So if you were at any of those shows, you know how awesome they were. But if you didn't get to go to the show, at least you can celebrate Alex Lifeson's birthday that happens today. So Jand, who's coming up here next, the 10 of 10 is all spotlighting all on Rush. So if you weren't at the show, or if you were at the show, maybe it'll bring back some good memories about that coming up here shortly. So all 10 songs, they are all from Rush for the 10 of 10 coming up here shortly. Also, on the subject of concerts, even another one coming up. You are a week and a day away from AC/DC. They are going to be at Notre Dame Stadium. If you want tickets to that show, not only to the show, but also the overnight stay right next door. Staying at the hotel right next door to the stadium, you just walk right over. You're going to have your next chance coming up here in minutes with a keyword with AC/DC coming up.
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1: Take a look at drive weather today. Sunny skies with a high of 76. Clear skies tonight with a low of 66. Sunshine, blue skies tomorrow with a high of 77. That's your weather. I'm Dave Mazur. 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

10 great songs from one great band, Rush. Happy birthday to Alex Lifeson today. It's been a really great year for him back on the road with his old pal Geddy Lee and new drummer Annika Niles, a triumphant return to bringing the fans the music of Rush live. Now, Alex Lifeson is a great guitarist, of course, but he also holds a place in our hearts because he's one of the funniest guys ever. Look no further than his famous blah blah speech at Rush's induction into the Rock and Roll Hall of Fame in 2013 to see him at his hilarious best. You can pull that up on YouTube. Celebrating another trip around the sun for Alex Lifeson, let's kick off this set of Rush songs with Free Will. Classic rock, 97.1 The Drive, 10 of 10. Happy birthday, Alex Lifeson.

Happy birthday to Alex Lifeson on the 10 at 10 today on The Drive. There's Rush with Limelight and now a summer song from Rush since Lifeson's got a summer birthday. Even if the days are growing a little bit shorter, Lakeside Park from Caress of Steel should bring back some golden memories for you. 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

0: 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I'm Janda. Wrapping up with Entre Nous from the Permanent Waves album. That phrase means between us in French, which is kind of what makes Rush's music so special. Because loving this band always feels like a secret shared between you and fellow Rush fans in some way. So what's your favorite from this birthday tribute to Alex Lifeson today? 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
19: 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You know, you might be surprised to learn that Brian Adams and Jim Vallon conceived Teacher Teacher. Film producer Aaron Russo invited them to L.A. to watch a rough cut of the Nick Nolte movie Teachers before recording anything. But instead of waiting, the duo wrote this song in about 3 or 4 hours, just by reading the script and tapping into their own high school memories, if you will. When they arrived with a fresh cassette demo, Russo wasn't expecting music yet. He played it immediately, loved it, and even asked for a second track on the spot. That became Edge of a Dream. 38 Special, of course, recorded the song and made it a big hit. Number 4 on the U.S. Rock Tracks chart and number 25 on the Billboard Hot 100 back in 84. Today's Crash Course. I'm the professional rock, Adam Reeder. I'll see you in class this weekend on Classic Rock U.
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0: 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I'm Janda. You know, Thursday afternoon traffic can get surprisingly hectic, especially while we're still having this nice weather. 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
22: Take a look at drive weather. It's going to be beautiful. Sunny skies with a high of 76.
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0: 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It's Janda. 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And I am going to quiz you on the band that I'm going to play today on Appetite for the 80s. 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
11: 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It's going to be beautiful. Sunny skies with a high of 76.
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2: 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And first up, the band's breakout hit from their Once Bitten album. 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Appetite for the 80s. 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

0: 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Great White on Appetite for the 80s today. I'm Janda, and the reason they're called Great White is because it was Mark Kendall's nickname. 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
24: Take a look at drive weather. It's going to be beautiful. Sunny skies with a high of 76.
0: 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It is so cool to have a Chicago Pope. 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

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The legendary anthems of the 70s. 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
18: Take a look at Drive weather. It's going to be beautiful. Sunny skies with a high of 76.
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6: Take a look at drive weather. It's going to be beautiful. Sunny skies with a high of 76.
7: You know, Joan Jett was one of the many rockers called on to collaborate on Dolly Parton's Rockstar album. And after Dolly passed this week, Joan said, "Let's be grateful for all she left us to ease our sadness now." And I like that. 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

0: 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It's Jandy here. You know, if you're going to AC/DC at Notre Dame Stadium next Friday, all the way out in Notre Dame, the greatest thing would be to not have to drive back that night, right? And you don't have to if you're the grand prize winner of our Power Up experience, because we'll put you up overnight at the Morris Inn, which is just steps away from the stadium there. 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Don't miss it. 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
6: 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It's going to be beautiful, sunny skies with a high of 76.
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0: 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Song 2, Living on the Edge by Aerosmith. And song 3, War Pigs by Black Sabbath. There you go. There's the cheat sheet. Good luck.
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6: Take a look at Drive weather. 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Sunny skies with a high of 76.
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0: Classic Rock, 97.1, The Drive. Tim Virgin, happy Friday Eve. What's going on? How's your Thursday going? Let's make it a little better. Coming up, 3:45, the two-hour commercial-free ride is going to kick off. Then, at 5 o'clock, let's head back 80s style with Virgin's 80s Excellent Adventure. I just saw Tesla open up for Motley Crue. One of the best shows ever. Tesla still has it. So let's do some Tesla. Coming up at 5 here with The Drive.
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2: Inbound side of the Edens at 30 minutes from Lake Cook. It's packed starting at Peterson. The Kennedy is 50 minutes out to O'Hare and an hour 6 in heavy Cumberland to the Burn Interchange. 50 outbound Ike. Outbound Stevenson's about 50 minutes as well. The 355, you're heavy to Central. The Ryan out has congestion from Marquette. You're 25 minutes to 95th. I'm Deb Snyder, and that's your latest total traffic.
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0: Classic Rock, 97.1, The Drive, Tim Virgin. What is Sherman and Shingles? What's that noise up to? What is it? $1,650? It's $1,650. And tomorrow, how good would it be to kick off the weekend winning that? 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You got two different chances tomorrow morning. 645, 845. 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
2: Kennedy, 58 minutes out to O'Hare and just over an hour inbound, solid from Cumberland to the Vern Interchange. The outbound Ike's an hour 12. There's a crash past Harlem that's backing you up from Racine. 50 minutes on the Stevenson out to 355. You're heavy out to Central. I'm Deb Snyder, and that's your latest total traffic.
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15: Going to drive weather for this afternoon. Sunny skies with a high of 76. Clear skies tonight with a low of 66. And sunshine, blue skies tomorrow with a high of 77.
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Virgin's 80s excellent adventure. We're going to focus on a little band called Tesla. It's on the way. It's The Drive.

Yeah, so Sting was one of those people with a video talking about Dolly Parton and how he collabed with her and how much of a beautiful thing it was and how much of a beautiful person that Dolly was. It seems to be consensual across the board that that woman was the angel of angels. She will be missed. 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
2: What's going on, everybody? Today we're going to crank up some Test Live. You went to the Motley Crue show, you know. These guys opened up. They're just so good to this day. It's unbelievable. These guys got together in Sacramento, California. They were originally called City Kid before becoming Tesla in the mid-80s. While everybody else was chasing that Sunset Strip dream, these guys, they had other things going on. T-shirts, jeans, straight-up blues-based hard rock, and they went that way. And it worked for them. Jeff Keith's unmistakable voice, I mean, it shot them through the stratosphere. Their 86 album, Mechanical Resonance, was platinum, and it put them on the map. But by 89, the great radio controversy, man, we all had that album back then, isn't it? That's one of the greatest albums ever. So let's do two from Tesla. Kick it off with Modern Day Cowboy from that first album, then Love Song. It's Tesla, it's Virgin's 80s excellent adventure, and this is The Drive.

Yeah, so a couple days back, Aerosmith celebrated the 50th anniversary of their debut album back in 1973. It's so crazy. So there's a limited edition, legendary edition in effect for you guys. If you love that kind of vinyl stuff or special edition stuff, check out Aerosmith's website. Get all the details there. 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

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The legendary anthems of the 70s. The authentic music of the 90s worn on flannel sleeves. Black hole sun, won't you come? 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

0: 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It's just an awesome way to be stuck in the car. Do you know what I'm saying? If you are traveling, you know how that works. 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And don't forget, Virgin's 80s Excellent Adventure is included in the two-hour commercial-free ride. So we'll be back tomorrow. We'll kick it off weekend style tomorrow here on The Drive.
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30: Going to Drive weather for this afternoon. Sunny skies with a high of 76. Clear skies tonight with a low of 66. And sunshine, blue skies tomorrow with a high of 77.
0: You can actually open the windows tonight and sleep with the AC off. Give that AC a little break tonight. Let's get you back into it with Bon Jovi. 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

0: 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Tim Bergen. Man, so many things going on this weekend. I mean, this is probably the most packed weekend I've seen in Chicago in a long time. I mean, Edgewater Music Fest is happening. Taste of Greektown. I mean, that's one of my favorites. I'll be down there. Edison Park Fest is another fun one. Bucktown Arts Fest. There's just a ton of things going on this weekend. And just remember, when you're out and about, just do one thing while you're driving around and getting to these places. Keep it on the drive.
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2: A little dry weather for this afternoon. Sunny skies with a high of 76. Clear skies tonight with a low of 66. And sunshine, blue skies tomorrow with a high of 77.
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0: be a hell of a way to kick off your weekend if you won $1,650 by just listening to Sherman and Tingle tomorrow. What's that noise? Guess the noise. You can win that cash. Be on your way to have a great weekend. Think about that. It'd be a heck of a way to do it. So 6:45 a.m., 8:45 a.m. tomorrow morning, play Sherman and Tingle's What's That Noise. Hopefully grab that cash here on the drive.
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0: 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Tim Virgin. Look at yours. Looking on the traffic cams. Look, you people are getting out of Dodge early today, which means some of you are taking off tomorrow because you got them summer hours going. And I love the summer hours. But if you are going to be around tomorrow, get ready because we'll get you into the weekend the right way with the 2-hour commercial free ride kicking off at 3:45. We'll see you tomorrow. Learn is up next. This is The Drive.
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32: Going to drive weather for this afternoon. Sunny skies with a high of 76. Clear skies tonight with a low of 66. And sunshine, blue skies tomorrow with a high of 77.
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